Yeah, what? You found Manuel Noriega? In the Philippines? He has a mansion? Okay,

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Still stepping on shit like somebody ain't picking up dog piles. Yeah.

We were staying in a warehouse near the Pulaski Bridge in Greenpoint in Brooklyn. The Delphonics were overflowing from Hot 97. Deep soul. The kind of soul that blows cold as cold New York in December. This

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1: That is until a tall black and white dog entered the dance. It had walked all the way from some dirt skid village in Trinidad to New York, where it walked onto the dance floor, wagging its tail.

press a button, let the DJ jump. And then to stand at the door, holding a razor blade rubbed with garlic, so people running out wouldn't know they get cut when they're running out and get cut. Stupid strippers.

We were iconic, we were tremendous. Groove into the downfalls and the storms.

Yeah, what? You found Manuel Noriega? In the Philippines? He has a mansion? Okay.

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All have sinned. You bore my sin. You shed your blood for me to cleanse me.

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Sounds like freedom. In replica domenica alle 13. Super Soul, Spartaco Superanima Show.

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1: I need something like, I need some more West Coast. You know what I'm saying? Like some. Nah, man, like this.

Nowhere else that I would rather be. And if I could be anywhere,

My fingernails alone remarked and praised. My thinning locks beheld could spark a flame, onlookers amazed. Shoppers

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Rectify moments of serious nerves and prevail upon the face of my slowest time. Fire replies must fasten a vacuum for words nearly sinned through the heartbeat of passions. Blood, and the race, and the God going on, and the subject of making serenoble larger.

Flatulence, the dark, my lads, who is one way to skin a cat of boys and a rat, who is yet to

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You swear to catch up and chalk it up to keep full attention, you kiss me and spin it. Excuse me, total and slug, the dog buttons, the best in your robes, did you hurry and feed me? Fate of a nation, I saw any bosoms, the king on the sword, which is dead, and it's gold. The torture of any verse, the silk screen and hair, it's set the sun's ability,

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Put out his eyes and then cut his nose off, slank the body, sink, find the stir in the motions. Scoop out his brain, put a string where his ears were. All the key sources and all the key spread. Swing the whole mess to the end of the wire, scratch out his eyes with the tip of a razor. The wire is set from the tip of a bow, it's Caroline, Caroline, Caroline, all. Let me drain the remnants of what once was a nose, gas.

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Flies upon the beaches. Leeches on the sailors. Teach to heal a hollow. Young lord to say so. Sound upon the choir. Tire on the yester. 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Down is such a fire last. Reason of the dungeon. Down to the bed disc. Sick with Duchess Taylor's.

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Still keep the F and N on my deathbed. Can't trust the rest around bread like a crystal meth head. Can't shit when you rest your head. Can't burn the